0: also wishes to be clear that while respect for disagreement is a healthy part of any democratic community, there's no place for hate, discrimination, harassment, or intimidation.
1: Rather, says Williams Lake is home to many people with diverse backgrounds, beliefs, and experiences. He encourages residents to share their views in a constructive and respectful way, adding that they can make official public statements by bringing it up during council meetings. Williams Lake RCMP Staff Sergeant Brad McKinnon, meanwhile, says that the RCMP is taking the online responses seriously, and he encourages anyone who feels threatened or their lives are being harassed to contact the Williams Lake Detachment and make a formal case. A temporary service interruption has been announced for 100 Mile District General Hospital. Interior Health says the emergency department will be unavailable from 7 o'clock tonight until 8 o'clock tomorrow morning. Patients are advised to access care at Caribou Memorial Hospital in Williams Lake during that time. People needing life-threatening emergency care should always call 911 for transport to the nearest available and appropriate facility. This will be the 37th time this year that the ER has been closed in 100 Mile. And the start of the 25th annual Cops for Cancer Tour de North is just a few weeks away. As part of their training for their more than 800-kilometer ride to raise money for childhood cancer research, this year's team will be given an escorted training ride between Quesnel and Williams Lake. RCMP remind motorists to expect minor traffic disruptions at various times tomorrow. The Cops for Cancer Tour de North will begin on September 11th in Dawson Creek, and it will head south and end in Williams Lake on September 17th. Switching to sports, the Toronto Blue Jays are opening up a three-game weekend series in New York against the Yankees tonight. The Jays currently trail 2-0, but it is early, just in the third inning. Toronto went into the night just a half game out of a playoff spot. In the CFL tonight, Winnipeg will visit Edmonton. The BC Lions are back in action on Sunday at home to Saskatchewan. The Quesnel River Rush will start their rookie camp today at the West Fraser Center. It will continue through the weekend with players trying to get an invite to the River Rush main camp August 28th to the 30th. The Williams Lake Mustangs will run their main camp today to Sunday at the Caribou Memorial Rec Complex. Both teams have scheduled preseason games in early September. Caribou weather for tonight, increasing clouds and some smoke, a chance of showers overnight in the Quesnel and Williams Lake areas, a low near 12 degrees. For 100 Mile House tonight, widespread smoke and a low of 15 degrees. And then for tomorrow in the Quesnel and Williams Lake areas, mainly cloudy, smoky, a chance of showers, risk of a thunderstorm, and a high of 30 degrees. For 100 Mile House tomorrow, a mix of sun and cloud, smoky, a chance of showers, and a high of 24. 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

It's a hot and smoky one in Williams Lake and in 100 Mile right now. Air quality warnings across the Caribou, actually, even all the way up to Quesnel. And the South Caribou is where most of the smoke is concentrated. We're sitting at 31. By the way, if you want to get into our Caribou Ski Source for Sports back to school contest, text the keyword Yeti right now to 250-398-CFFM. And good luck. Here's the Who on the Goat.

0: You know, when you first heard about Hole, were you also confused about what their name actually means? Like, why Hole? Is it a hole in your shirt? A hole at the golf course? A hole on your body, like a nostril? Like, what kind of hole are they talking about? Well, it actually comes from an ancient Greek tragedy called Medea by Euripides. In that story, the protagonist says, "There's a hole that pierces my soul." And that's where the name comes from. And as soon as I found this out, I thought it was cool. You know, it's cool when bands, they actually pick something historic to name themselves after. But then after, I felt kind of embarrassed because I'm half Greek. So I really should have known about what Medea was.
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2: 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It's the highway that runs north-south throughout much of the Caribou. But there are other very important highways that lead you to very important places. There's Highway 20. It takes you from Williams Lake to Bella Coola. And there's Highway 26. It starts just north of Quesnel and ends in Barkerville. 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
7: Turns out even a soft, focused 80s slow jam can survive a serious volume increase, or a kick in the pants, if you will. 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

0: That was Seether's debut single, Fine Again. You know, if you listened to the lyrics pretty closely, you'd be able to tell that lead singer Sean Morgan actually wrote that song after his parents got divorced. And when it comes to extremely successful rock bands, well, Seether is obviously one of them, and so many rock bands are able to take that sad energy. You know, life gets difficult sometimes, and they're able to connect with so many people, because something like divorce is something that many people have had to deal with either as an adult or a child, and they were able to balloon this song to become the smash hit that it is. Now here's Alan Cross.
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2: In the mid-1970s, David Bowie was a mess. He was drinking a lot. His cocaine intake was off the charts. And he was convinced that he was some kind of alien who was being pursued by witches looking to steal his vital essence, which is why he took to storing his urine in the fridge. Oh, and for a while, he fell to less than 100 pounds because all he would eat for meals was milk and red peppers. And, this being the 70s, the police were often curious about what sorts of illegal things rock stars like Bowie were up to. On December 1st, 1974, after the final show of the Diamond Dogs tour, there was a party. It was decadent. Suddenly, a bunch of plainclothes cops armed with handguns broke down the door of the hotel room. Bowie retreated to a bedroom where he was able to flush his stash. Whatever was left was claimed by Bowie's bodyguard, Tony Massia. He took the rap for his boss, keeping Bowie from being arrested on some serious drug charges in the American South.
1: The ongoing history of new music with Alan Cross.
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9: His career took him here, there, and everywhere, including the Caribou, where he owned a log cabin. His full name was Sir Matthew Bailey Begbie. His work was with the colonial government, then as a successful lawyer, and then as BC's first Chief Justice in the 1800s. Matthew Begbie was known as the Hanging Judge and left a controversial legacy. This famed jurist traveled throughout the Caribou maintaining the law while living in his log cabin in what's now the ghost town of Richfield.
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0: Fear of a dead man, barricade on the goat. You know, if you look out your window, you're going to see that it's so smoky and gross in Williams Lake and Hundred Mile. Actually, Quesnel, Williams Lake, and Hundred Mile are all under yellow air quality warnings, but the smoke doesn't seem to be in the Quesnel area at all. Purple Air says air quality health index is at a 2. Williams Lake, 7. Hundred Mile is now at an 8. Lac La Hache, 10. So if you're in the South Caribou, you're definitely going to want to wear an N95 mask if you have asthma, COPD, or anything like that, so you don't breathe any of that junk in. And also, in 100 Mile, the emergency room is going to be closing at 7, and it's going to be reopening again tomorrow morning at 8. So if you have any respiratory conditions and you're worried about the smoke, you might want to hang around Williams Lake or Quesnel. Those emergency rooms are going to be open during the closure in 100 Mile. And also, Interior Health says that you should still call 911 if you need to, and they will take you to where you need to go. That's it for me. I hope you had a great time hanging out with me on your Friday, and I will see you tomorrow at 10 o'clock. Peace.
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11: I'm George Henderson. The Quesnel Volunteer Fire Department helped to rescue a seriously injured mountain biker earlier today. Fire Chief Ron Richard says a call came in through BC Ambulance at 12:50 p.m. to the trails in behind the rec center.
12: BC Ambulance and our duty officer were able to locate him on the trail system, and then we had units arrive with a stretcher and a basket, and we were able to reach the patient, load him up in the stretcher and basket, and bring him out to the ambulance.
11: Richard says the patient was stable at that time and was taken to hospital. A small plane ended up upside down at the Quesnel Airport this afternoon. A member of the Quesnel Flying Club was about to take off and experienced a nose-over, which caused the plane to flip over onto its back. Quesnel RCMP and the fire department were both on scene, along with the BC Ambulance Service. The pilot and a passenger were extracted from the aircraft and walked away from the crash with no injuries. Quesnel Fire Department's Captain Bart Schneider said the pilot did everything right during the pre-takeoff and takeoff procedures, as well as the emergency routine when the pilot sensed that the takeoff wasn't going smoothly. The runway was temporarily closed but has since been reopened. Mayor Surinder Paul Rather has spoken out against discriminatory and hate comments made in the Williams Lake community. The mayor's response was after comments, posts, and threats of violence were made on the Williams Lake Speak Up and other Facebook groups over the past few days, following the City of Williams Lake's decision to raise the pride flag at City Hall on Monday. Mayor Rather says that such speech and threats will not be tolerated by the city.
13: Anything hateless, we don't approve the hate in Williams Lake. I personally don't do it. And what action we are taking, there is no discussion at the council table yet.
11: Rather says so far only one correspondence through the appropriate municipal channels has asked for the pride flag to be taken down. Williams Lake RCMP Staff Sergeant Brad McKinnon also responded to the online threats and comments. McKinnon says that the RCMP will be taking the online responses seriously, and he encourages anyone who feels threatened or their lives are being harassed to go to the Williams Lake Detachment and make a formal case. A temporary service interruption has been announced for 100 Mile House District General Hospital. Interior Health says the emergency department will be unavailable from 7 o'clock tonight until 8 o'clock tomorrow morning. Patients are advised to access care at Caribou Memorial Hospital in Williams Lake during that time. People needing life-threatening emergency care should always call 911. This will be the 37th time this year that the ER has been closed in 100 Mile. Caribou weather for tonight, increasing clouds and some smoke in the Quesnel and Williams Lake areas. Also a chance of showers overnight, a low near 12 degrees. For 100 Mile House tonight, widespread smoke and a low of 15. And then for tomorrow, in the Quesnel and Williams Lake areas, mainly cloudy with some smoke. Also a chance of showers, risk of a thunderstorm, and a high of 30 degrees. For 100 Mile House tomorrow, a mix of sun and cloud. Smoky, a chance of showers, and a high of 24. 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

Excessive exposure to this show may result in spontaneous air guitar, head banging, and uncontrollable urges to sing into your hairbrush. You're welcome. 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

AC/DC, right on. It is Hair and Now for another week. I'm Kent Shoemaker, and we are rolling in PG down through the Caribou over in Olds, Alberta, here in the ocean, over on the island. And a show built especially this week for Barrett. Barrett Thorne texted us after last week's show with Brian House. Hey, you did the best of 1990. You should do the best of 1980. That was the best year. So, Barrett, appreciate the note, and that is what we're going to do. 40!

Tonight on AC/DC, I know it was mid-70s, but we lost Bon Scott in 1980. One of his best to kick off the show tonight. And also, I got to say, listeners in Prince George area, I'm astounded. I'm flabbergasted by that plane video landing on the highway. Somebody recording in the plane, passenger side. It was so weird. Just everyone was so calm in that plane. Like, it was no big deal. Sadly, somebody died. Somebody lost their life. I mean, it's an unreal video. But man, condolences to friends and family and that person, that soul. One of the surprises of 1980, and I always felt this particular song could be looked at as the song that really started painting melodic rock or glam rock, as we call it. Rainbow comes out of the 70s because Rainbow is heavy metal. Come out of the 70s, they released this one. Tell me this one didn't kind of surprise you. If you're a Rainbow fan, since you've been gone, it's here now.

0: 1980s version of Styx, Too Much Time on My Hands. I'm Kent. It's Hair and Nail. Anyone else hear that ticking clock, the end of the song, and you wonder why time was so much slower back then? Why is it racing so fast now? But the fact the album was their 10th album by 1980. That's incredible. This past week, we mentioned the 10-year mark for the Hips' final concert. If you're tragically Hip fan, and really you're in Canada, so who isn't? But if we go back to 1980, we had another pretty amazing Canadian hero. We did. To this day, we have not stopped thinking about this guy either.
1: A little bit of short breath. Didn't know what was wrong, but I didn't think it was anything to worry about. I thought I had a cold. Yesterday, after I'd done 18 miles, or for a break, started coughing and I had a pain in my neck and pain in my chest. Had no idea what it was. Went out and ran again another 2 miles. And I was very sore. Went back in the van and slept in the sleeping bag for 15 minutes. Went back out and ran another mile. It hadn't gotten any better. I figured we had to go to the hospital. We were about 10 miles from Thunder Bay. And we drove up. And I went to my room and the doctor came in to see me. It was found out that I originally lost my cancer 3.5 years ago, my leg 3.5 years ago to cancer. And after a series of tests yesterday and today, I've got secondary cancer in my lung, left lung, and in my right lung.
0: Terry Fox, and having to stop in Thunder Bay. Marathon of Hope. You know what's so cool about being Canadian, though? Every now and then you'll see social media pics or memes or whatever, and they're saying all these athletes are heroes or role models when they win something. Or toughest athletes. I love this one, too. But when somebody responds and they puts up a pic of Terry Fox, that's your toughest athlete right there, trying to run across Canada on one leg. And yeah, let's get him on some new dollar bills. I vote yes.

0: The bands that shaped an image and the soundtrack for a generation. It's Here and Now.
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Wow, best of 1980 with Kent Shoemaker. And it's, of course, it's Ozzy Osbourne. And the partnership with Randy Rhoads, classic, iconic, Mr. Crowley. You know, a lot of music critics have said, and they've written it down, it's on record, that is the absolute best heavy metal riff of all time, Mr. Crowley. Randy Rhoads, just something special. Best of 1980. This one's thanks to Barrett, as mentioned, from the Naimu, who gave us a text, said, man, you did best of 1990. You got to go to the other end. Do 1980. Which, hey, by the way, best of 1990 was a couple of weeks ago. Last week, we had Brian Howes with us. And after we stopped recording that show last week, he goes, you know what? We got to do all ladies here and now. So keep that one in mind. 250-703-2538. 703-2538. Here and now text line for us. And just shoot us a note. If you're into Brian's idea, who should we have on the all ladies here and now? I do have a couple in mind. So we're talking 1980 for the head scratcher. One of the most impressive parts Canada had to play globally. Americans had to rescue some hostages out of Tehran. And they come up with this cheesy plan. They're like, hey, why don't we send a bunch of spies in there or something? And we'll say we're a film crew. We're doing a documentary. We're from Canada. And it worked. The Argo movie was based on this. But here we are in 2026. Probably Americans still want to be Canadian.

0: going back to the soundtrack of a generation. Here and now, the GOAT.
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0: It's the soundtrack to your glory days. Back when your hair was as big as the bonfire at the Bush party. This is Hair and Now on the GOAT.

0: There's a hard rock band that did not change their sound coming into the 80s. Some JP, Living After Midnight. Rob Halford's story with that is my guitarist comes in blasting the guitar. He wakes me up one night after midnight with that riff, comes up with the song. And Priest fans love that album. British Steel. So that would have been Tipton. Glenn Tipton woke him up in the middle of the night. Best work comes after midnight. I am Kent. I was asking you about the true story, the actual story that Argo was based on, that Ben Affleck movie, Argo. A bit of truth, bit of fiction.
1: Good evening. Canada has secretly helped six American diplomats escape from Iran. The Americans had been hidden in Canada's embassy in Tehran for 3 months, ever since the seizure of the American embassy and 50 people by Muslim militants. They were smuggled out of Iran this weekend using false Canadian passports.
0: That's the true story. The movie was a little more American, though, if I remember correctly, but Canada definitely played a huge part in that. Fake Canadian filmmakers. I love that story. Should have used the SCTV crew. And the number one song that year...

And that's even funny when you think about it. The escape song, really? Rupert Holmes, not a hairband guy, not even close. But I will say, that was a great tune. All you rockers going, this guy's crazy. It was a good song. I don't know if any rockers would love it, but it was good. You can laugh at me, I don't care. Pina Colada tune is a solid tune. It has been the best of 1980 tonight. That was fun. Barrett from the Nanaimo, cool idea. Thanks for the text again. Just want to send our thoughts out before we leave here. Our thoughts and our best wishes, not only the family, that person lost in that plane landing on the highway, but I mean, everyone in the South Cariboo, down through the Peachland area, some of our firefighters from all of these regions we're broadcasting in. Prince George, Williams Lake, I'm sure has crews. Even here on the island, we have lots of fire crews from the island that are hard at work this summer over there. So last couple of weeks, just trying to save people's lives, you know, their livelihoods. All the best, and we're thinking of you. You're doing yeoman's work, no doubt about it. Have a great week. We'll see you next time.

0: 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It's Hair and Now on the Goat.
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0: BC after gold was discovered along the Fraser and Thompson River in 1858. They found their way to Williams Creek in the Cariboo, with all goods brought in by horses and mules. As time went on, a wagon road was built to easily transport more supplies. Barkerville became the largest city north of San Francisco and west of Chicago at its peak. 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
1: I'm George Henderson. The Quesnel Volunteer Fire Department helped to rescue a seriously injured mountain biker earlier today. Fire Chief Ron Richards says a call came in through BC Ambulance at 12:50 p.m. to the trails in behind the rec center.
2: BC Ambulance and our duty officer were able to locate him on the trail system, and then we had units arrive with a stretcher and a basket, and we were able to reach the patient, load him up in the stretcher and basket, and bring him out to the ambulance.
1: Richard says the patient was stable at that time and was taken to hospital. A small plane ended up upside down at the Quesnel Airport this afternoon. A member of the Quesnel Flying Club was about to take off and experienced a nose over, which caused the plane to flip over onto its back. Quesnel RCMP and the fire department were both on scene along with the BC Ambulance Service. The pilot and a passenger were extracted from the aircraft and walked away from the crash with no injuries. Quesnel Fire Department's Captain Bart Schneider said the pilot did everything right during the pre-takeoff and takeoff procedures, as well as the emergency routine when the pilot sensed that the takeoff wasn't going smoothly. The runway was temporarily closed but has since been reopened. Mayor Surinder Paul Rather has spoken out against discriminatory and hate comments made in the Williams Lake community. The mayor's response was after comments, posts, and threats of violence were made on the Williams Lake Speak Up and other Facebook groups over the past few days, following the City of Williams Lake's decision to raise the pride flag at City Hall on Monday. Mayor Rather says that such speech and threats will not be tolerated by the city.
3: Anything hateless, we don't approve the hate in Williams Lake. I personally don't do it. And what action we are taking, there's been no discussion at the council table yet.
1: Rather says so far only one correspondence through the appropriate municipal channels has asked for the pride flag to be taken down. Williams Lake RCMP Staff Sergeant Brad McKinnon also responded to the online threats and comments. McKinnon says that the RCMP will be taking the online responses seriously, and he encourages anyone who feels threatened or their lives are being harassed to go to the Williams Lake Detachment and make a formal case. A temporary service interruption has been announced for 100 Mile House District General Hospital. Interior Health says the emergency department will be unavailable from 7 o'clock tonight until 8 o'clock tomorrow morning. Patients are advised to access care at Caribou Memorial Hospital in Williams Lake during that time. People needing life-threatening emergency care should always call 911. This will be the 37th time this year that the ER has been closed in 100 Mile. Caribou weather for tonight, increasing clouds and some smoke in the Quesnel and Williams Lake areas. Also a chance of showers overnight, a low near 12 degrees. For 100 Mile House tonight, widespread smoke and a low of 15. And then for tomorrow, in the Quesnel and Williams Lake areas, mainly cloudy with some smoke. Also a chance of showers, risk of a thunderstorm, and a high of 30 degrees. For 100 Mile House tomorrow, a mix of sun and cloud. Smoky, a chance of showers, and a high of 24. Get news alerts direct to your inbox. Sign up today at MyCaribouNow.com.
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4: Off the coastal region of BC, a white ghost walks out of the forest. It's not a polar bear, but rather a subspecies of the black bear. It stands at the edge of the falls with one quick strike. It pulls a salmon from the rushing current. The Kermode Bear is one of Canada's most iconic symbols. Fewer than 150 exist. The white ghost still thrives. Witness the rare. Witness the white bear.
5: When you think highway in the Cariboo, you think 97. It's the highway that runs north-south throughout much of the Cariboo. But there are other very important highways that lead you to very important places. There's Highway 20. It takes you from Williams Lake to Bella Coola. And there's Highway 26. It starts just north of Quesnel and ends in Barkerville. Many highways, many destinations. Wherever you may be in the Cariboo, wherever your plans to go, whichever highway you take, drive safely.
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4: The caribou is named after the caribou. The region is named after the species of reindeer. One legend tells a more fascinating story. In the mid-1800s, Judge William Cox was appointed magistrate for the Barkerville region. He had a plan that involved hunting, but when Judge Cox shot a frozen caribou, his aim was so poor that he almost hit a local mine worker. This mine worker could not keep quiet about the botched hunting trip and jokingly named Judge Cox Caribou.
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7: 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But there are other very important highways that lead you to very important places. 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And there's Highway 26. It starts just north of Quesnel and ends in Barkerville. 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
3: 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It stands at the edge of the falls with one quick strike. 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The Kermode Bear is one of Canada's most iconic symbols. Fewer than 150 exist. 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
5: The caribou is named after the caribou. The region is named after the species of reindeer. One legend tells a more fascinating story. In the mid-1800s, Judge William Cox was appointed magistrate for the Barkerville region in a plan that involved hunting. But when Judge Cox shot a frozen caribou, his aim was so poor that he almost hit a local mine worker. This mine worker could not keep quiet about the botched hunting trip and jokingly named Judge Cox Caribou.
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0: 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And keep me going. 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
4: Transportation has come a long way. In the 1860s, some transportation methods throughout the Caribou included camels, Bactrian camels. They once trod the famous Caribou Road because camels have more than just humps. These strong animals were said to be perfect for carrying heavy amounts of freight long distances without needing regular water. In a bygone era when many parts of the world had their workhorses, the Caribou had camels.

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That was Wide Mouth Mason. Smile. Happy Saturday. It's Nick. You're listening to The GOAT. Yeah, well, I wish it was a little happier in the air quality department because, well, it's smoky. If you look out your window, you'll see this orangey haze. And, well, if you're walking around in town, you'll smell it. It's like some unwanted campfire smell, and it's just gross. And it's actually hazardous if you have asthma, COPD, or anything like that. So you might want to consider to wear a mask if that's something you have to deal with. I have been either wearing a mask or holding my breath because I have asthma, and I don't want to breathe that garbage in. Now here's Sayomi, Smashing Pumpkins on The GOAT.

0: 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You will see that for this week, which is week 7 of the 8 weeks of summer. Wow, time flies, eh? We are giving away a Tourism Prince George Shop PG getaway. If you are a lucky winner, and we're going to be announcing the winner on Monday, you're going to win a two-night stay at the Courtyard by Marriott Hotel in Prince George, gift cards to Trench Brewing, Timmy's Country Creations, Homework, Core Lane Sporting Goods, $300 for gas thanks to Co-op, and a PWB prize pack. Wow, that's a lot of stuff. A lot of amazing stuff. I wish I could enter, but I can't because, well, I work for the station. But that's okay. You can enter. So go to our website right now, mycaribounow.com. 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And good luck.
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0: It's 10:15. It's also 2020 weather time. So, yeah, it's very smoky right now in the puddle and in 100 Mile. So if you have asthma, you're definitely going to want to consider wearing an N95 mask. Not those blue surgical ones. Like, you really need the respirators to keep those fine particles out of your lungs. Or you could just hold your breath if you're just leaving your car to go walk, let's say, to McDonald's or somewhere. We are sitting at 24 right now. Our high is going to be 30. We might be getting some rain later, maybe some thunderstorms too. Same thing for tonight. Our low is going to be 13. Tomorrow, 25 with some rain or thunderstorms. Let's hope we just get rain. We want to wash away the smoke, but we definitely don't want to light any more fires. We really don't. Here's Billy Idol.

0: That was the new one from 3 Days Grace on the Goat. It's 10:31. If you want to help out and make sure this huge festival is a success, well, then you're going to want to go to the Facebook page for the South Caribou Garlic Festival. You can also go to garlicfestival.ca because they need volunteers. It's going to be happening on the 29th and the 30th. And they're just looking for some extra help to make sure everything goes smoothly. And to be honest, I never heard of this festival before. I've heard of Lac La Hache before moving to the Caribou. But now, the more I learn about this garlic festival, the bigger it seems to be. Like, it seems like it's going to be a huge celebration of garlicky food. They even are going to have some garlic ice cream, which I think is absolutely nuts. Like, does the garlic taste different when it's cold? Does it taste garlicky? Does it have a sort of pepperiness to it? I have no idea. You'll have to go try it if you want to find out how it tastes. And yeah, Garlic Festival, if you want to volunteer, go to garlicfestival.ca. They're also going to be having a lot of concerts too to celebrate everything amazing about one of your favorite herbs.
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0: Well, at least they weren't calling her ugly. That was the Northern Pikes. So, were you able to get a glimpse of the musical ride on Wednesday? If you did, feel free to send me your photos at 250-398-CFFM. Because the thing is, yes, I tried to go see the musical ride, but, you know, life got a little busy. I had errands to run, then I got a random phone call, and I completely lost track of time. I ended up getting to the Stampede grounds at 7:30, but when I got there, so many people just started leaving, and well, it looked like that was it for the musical ride. And I was pretty upset, I'm not gonna lie. As soon as that happened, I then tried to, you know, leave the Stampede grounds, and with all the traffic, it took a good 20 minutes or so to actually make it onto Oliver Street. And then when I got there, I noticed that people were looking over at the park. So I did that. And then I saw them do their final lap. The horses were so cute. The RCMP officers were wearing their red uniforms. They were holding up the flags. So even though I missed most of it, I still got a magical minute of it. But feel free to send your photos to me because I wasn't able to take any.
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Thanks for spending your Saturday with me. It's Nick Iatropoulos, hanging out with you on The GOAT. And if you don't check this out soon, well, it's going to be gone. I'm going to tell you what, coming up in around 7 minutes. Now here's Pearl Jam, Dark Matter.

0: You gotta lose the Black Keys on the goat. Well, you're gonna lose those amazing rides that are right now at the Stampede Grounds in Williams Lake. They're going away tomorrow at 6. So if you want to check out the Ferris wheel and all those other fun fair things, then you're going to want to check them out. The thing is, even though it's kind of smoky right now, there's still so many ways you can enjoy those rides. You can wear an N95 mask to keep those particles out of your lungs, which is especially important if you have asthma or anything like that. And just take in the amazing fair atmosphere. You know, carnivals, fairs, all that stuff. It's always so much fun. So if you want to go enjoy that in the puddle, you have today and tomorrow. And make sure to take great photos from the top of the Ferris wheel.
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0: It is just so smoky right now in Williams Lake and the South Caribou Lake. If you're walking around town, you can smell it. If you're indoors and you're looking out your window, you can certainly see it. It's not a good sight, seriously. We are sitting at 24 right now. Our high is going to be 30. We might be getting some rain later on, and let's hope we get that rain to wash away the smoke. But then again, we might also get thunderstorms, and thunderstorms could light fires, and we really don't want that. So let's hope Mother Nature is nice and just gives us that rain. Same thing for tonight. Our low is going to be 13. Tomorrow, we might get rain, maybe some thunderstorms, and our high is going to be 25. Here's the Clash on the Goat.

0: The headstone's on the goat. You know, by smelling that smoke right now, you can tell that there are wildfires burning in many parts of the province, including the Pear Lake wildfire, which is still listed as being out of control. And if you want to donate to help the wildfire relief efforts, you might want to do some research into the charity before you send them any money, because there are so many scams that have popped up. And when you donate your money, you want it to go to the right place. By donating, you want to help people who are affected by the whole situation. So there are some things you can do. You could stick to trusted organizations like the Canadian Red Cross. If you text BC Fires, and that's all together, to 20222, so 20222, that will automatically donate $10 to the Red Cross. You can also donate more if you want by going to their website, and the donations will support immediate relief and longer-term recovery efforts for people who are affected by the BC wildfires. And also, some phone companies also have a certain text code that you can text, and they will automatically donate a sum of money. I believe some companies, it's $25 or $20, and they'll just put it on your bill, and they'll just donate the money automatically. So that's something you might also want to look into.
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0: The Tragically Hip on the GOAT. Hey, did you hear about that black bear on Scout Island? Yeah, was seen on the causeway at 6 o'clock this morning. And here's what you need to know about bear encounters. If you see one, stay calm. Because if you're calm, that could help reassure the bear. If you start screaming and making all these sudden movements, then that could trigger a bear attack. The bear could think that you're threatening it and it might come for you. Speak to the bear calmly and firmly. This will let the bear know that you're human and you're not a prey animal. If a bear rears on its hind legs and waves its nose about, it is just trying to identify you and then back away slowly. If you run, that could trigger a pursuit. The bear could start chasing after you, and that is never a good idea. Make yourself appear big, like wave your arms, clap, go, "Hey, bear, go away." And for more tips like this, you could go to the Parks Canada website.
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1: Hello there, I'm Taryn Midzane. The Quinnell Volunteer Fire Department helped rescue a seriously injured mountain biker earlier Friday. Fire Chief Ron Richards says a call came in through the BC Ambulance Service at 12:50 p.m. to the trails behind the Quinnell Rec Center.
2: BC Ambulance and our duty officer were able to locate him on the trail system, and then we had units arrive with a stretcher and a basket, and we were able to reach the patient, load him up in the stretcher and basket, and bring him out to the ambulance.
1: Richard says the patient was stable at the time and was taken to hospital. Mayor Surinder Paul Rather of Williams Lake has spoken out against discriminatory and hateful comments made in the Williams Lake community. The mayor's response was after comments, posts, and threats of violence were made on the Williams Lake Speak Up and other Williams Lake Facebook groups over the last few days, following the city of Williams Lake raising the Pride flag at City Hall on Monday as a symbolic start to Pride in the Puddle Week. Mayor Rather says that hate speech and threats will not be tolerated by the city.
3: Anything hateless, we don't approve the hate in Williams Lake. I personally don't do it. And what action we are taking, there have been no discussion at the council table yet.
1: According to city staff, so far only one correspondence through the appropriate municipal channels has come in asking for the Pride flag to be taken down. Williams Lake RCMP Staff Sergeant Brad McKinnon also responded to the online threats and comments, McKinnon saying that the RCMP will be taking the online responses seriously, and he encourages anyone who feels threatened or feels their lives are being harassed to go to the Williams Lake Detachment and make a formal case. And starting this Monday, the Caribou Memorial Recreation Complex in Williams Lake will be shut down for its annual maintenance. Director of Community Services Stacy Miranda says it's an important part of preserving the facility and ensuring it remains safe and welcoming for the community. Miranda says the lap, leisure, and hot pools, along with the sauna and steam room, will be closed until September 13th. And from August 31st to September 7th, the fitness center will undergo servicing of existing equipment and cleaning.
4: We will also be ensuring that our new heat recovery project that is 99% complete is all hooked up. One of the main components of the heat recovery is heating the domestic water in the facility, which is going to give us a huge cost savings. So we're really looking forward to that.
1: Miranda says the annual shutdown happens during this time as it is one of their lowest attended weeks that allows staff and contractors to complete the work that can't be accomplished during regular operations at the Caribou Memorial Recreation Complex. And looking at things provincially, the BC Teachers Federation says teachers need a bigger voice in shaping artificial intelligence policies in schools. The union's annual survey shows 80% of teachers in BC are worried that the use of artificial intelligence could negatively impact students' critical thinking skills. BCTF President Carol Gordon says the province issued a high-level guidance on AI use to school districts 2 years ago, but teachers have firsthand knowledge of the impacts of AI.
5: I think what we need is, you know, a table at the provincial level, and we need teachers there, the experts who are in the classroom who are seeing the impacts on students, on learning every single day.
1: Gordon says governments also need to ensure that school districts and employers are properly assessing the privacy if any AI tools are being used in schools. And the province is extending the provincial state of emergency until August 29th due to wildfire risks. With more, here's Vista Radio's provincial reporter, Emily Javeski.
6: BC's government hasn't used any of the emergency powers since it declared a state of emergency on August 8th. But it said Friday the province is still at high risk for intense wildfires. And extending the state of emergency for 7 more days will ensure the province has access to those powers if needed. It allows BC more access to emergency resources and the ability to issue orders like travel restrictions and fuel rationing. Emily Joveski, Vista News, Victoria.
1: And in national news, Prime Minister Mark Carney is having Canada fight back as Canada has suspended trade talks with the United States and is promising a dollar-for-dollar retaliation against new American tariffs. The United States imposed a 50% tariffs overnight on roughly $28 billion in Canadian goods, which Prime Minister Mark Carney says the last-minute changes to a proposed agreement were unfair and raised questions about whether Washington could be trusted to honor a deal. The White House says the measures respond to Canada's treatment of American dairy, alcohol, and vehicles. The tariffs apply to even goods covered by the Canada-US-Mexico trade agreement, although that agreement is in force. Carney says additional support for Canadian workers and businesses will be announced in the coming days. And looking at the Caribou forecast, warm and sunny with clouds and chances of showers late in the afternoon and evening across the region. Highs reaching up to around 30 degrees through the day. Tonight is looking to have mainly clouds with showers and risk of thunderstorms and cooling down to lows of around 13 degrees. Sun and showers looking to stay through the weekend. Tomorrow is looking to have showers and then a mix of sun and clouds. Highs of 25 degrees during the day, then cooling to lows of around 11. Still with a mix of clouds and showers. Get news alerts directly to your inbox by signing up today at mycariboonow.com.
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7: We make sure every hour is loaded with the best music.

That was Finger 11, The Mountain on the Goat. If you want to celebrate love, equality, and inclusivity, then you're going to want to go to Boitanio Park right now. I'm going to tell you why coming up in around 7 minutes. Now here's Nirvana on the Goat.

0: Love is a lot of miles on the goat. If you want to celebrate all kinds of love, by the way, and inclusivity and equality, then you're going to want to go to Boitanio Park right now for Pride in the Park. It runs until 4, and it's a family-friendly event featuring vendors, food trucks, live performances, and DJ sets by Tech Yes, based right here in Williams Lake. You know, I've never been to any Pride events in Williams Lake before. And personally, I'm not a part of the 2S LGBTQIA plus community, but I did go to the one in Vanderhoof that was at their Riverside Park just to see what it was all about. And yeah, it was very family friendly, nothing inappropriate at all. People were so kind and welcoming and accepting. They were just, you know, eating food, hanging out, chatting. It was actually a pretty cool vibe, so relaxed. So if you want to go check it out, it's happening right now at Boitanio Park, and it runs until 4.
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0: 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And with us,
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Mammoth, the end on the goat. If you're in Quesnel and you love playing Lotto 649 from time to time, well, you're going to want to check to see whether you have any tickets under your couch cushions or in your car or just lying around in your wallet because, well, a winning ticket was purchased in Quesnel on December 21st, I believe, and it was for $46 million. So you could have that much money and not even know it yet. But then again, let's say the winning ticket was bought by somebody, you know, just vacationing in Quesnel and they lost it. If you found that ticket, what would you do? Would you try to look for the owner? Would you be like, hey, you won $46 million and I want to make sure you win it? Yeah, okay, no, you're signing it and you're claiming it and then you're going to try to get that money. But then again, they could ask you all these questions like, where did you buy the ticket? When did you buy the ticket? And

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0: Green Day on the Goat. Thanks for spending part of your Saturday with me. My name is Nick Iatropoulos. If you want to get in to win a Tourism Prince George Shop PG getaway as part of 8 weeks of summer, well, then you're going to want to go to our website, mycariboonow.com, and fill out the form right now. 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Wow! It's a lot of great stuff. So go to our website, mycariboonow.com, right now, and good luck.
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That was the sound of the Lower Mainland. 5440 lies to me on the goat. By the way, you might want to have a mask handy if you have asthma, because it is just so smoky right now in Williams Lake and 100 Mile especially. Kind of smoky in Quesnel too. All three communities are under an air quality warning. But yeah, air quality health index for 100 Mile, 10 plus. Williams Lake around a 6. And now, actually it got better in Quesnel. Now it's at a 3. So if you have asthma, yep, an N95 mask would come in handy quite a bit. Here's Youngblood.

0: Now the Foo Fighters, your favorite toy on the GOAT. Good afternoon. I hope you've been having a great Saturday so far. My name is Nick Iatropoulos, or as Kyle Bottom likes to say, every day at around 1:55 or so, the man who cannot stop a list. And he's allowed to say that because I gave him permission to say it. It's always fun when people play around with my name as long as they know how to say it correctly in the first place. You know, how do you feel when people butcher your name? You can send me a quick text at 250-398-CFFM. Because my name doesn't even look that hard. Iatropoulos. Iatropoulos. It looks like how it's spelled to me, but everyone keeps butchering it. I've gotten Latropoulos because, you know, that uppercase I, you know, it's a line. They have to correct it and write it as an L. And then I'm like, no, it's an I, it's not an L. And even my math teacher, when I was graduating high school, I walked up on stage and she said, "Congratulations, Nicholas Iatropoulos." And it was so embarrassing taking that diploma and walking off stage, even though people were clapping. They were like, "Yay, good job, you graduated." You know, just because she butchered my name during that important moment still bothers me even today.
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4: The name's not that long. The village itself is long. Very long. Lac La Hache is known as the longest town in the Cariboo. That's because its resorts, ranches, restaurants, and vacation homes are scattered along the lake's long shoreline. Long is in 19 kilometers long. That's long. That's Lac La Hache, the longest town in the Cariboo.
5: When you think highway in the Cariboo, you think 97. It's the highway that runs north-south throughout much of the Cariboo. But there are other very important highways that lead you to very important places. There's Highway 20. It takes you from Williams Lake to Bella Coola. And there's Highway 26. It starts just north of Quesnel and ends in Barkerville. Many highways, many destinations. Wherever you may be in the Cariboo, wherever your plans to go, whichever highway you take, drive safely.
0: It's 1:15. It's also time for your 2020 weather on the GOAT. It's very cloudy and smoky right now in Williams Lake. Purple Air says the air quality health index is at a 700 mile. It's at a 10 plus. So you're definitely going to want to wear an N95 mask if you have asthma or just stay indoors. Quesnel is not too bad. The air quality health index is at a 3, and all three communities are under an air quality warning right now. We are sitting at 28 degrees. Our high is going to be 30. Maybe some rain later on. Maybe some thunderstorms. Same thing for tonight. 13 is our low. Tomorrow, we're climbing all the way up to 25. Here's an excess on the GOAT.

0: The Lazy's on the goat with Too Tough to Die. If you want to go to Prince George, by the way, for a shopping spree, and you're not going to be spending any of your money on that shopping spree, go to our website, mycariboonow.com. Right now, you will see under the win tab this graphic for week 7 of the 8 weeks of summer. 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We are going to be picking a lucky winner on Monday, and it could be you.
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6: 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Walk Right Shoes, Oliver Street, downtown Williams Lake.
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Canada. That was Alanis Morissette on The GOAT with All I Really Want. By the way, were you expecting it to get this smoky all of a sudden? Because yesterday morning, you know, there wasn't that much smoke in the Williams Lake area. It was pretty clear. You saw blue sky.

0: high, and it smelled good too. The air had a certain pine scent, and now it smells like, you know, campfire without the marshmallows, and the sky is hazy and orangey, and it just looks gross. And the further south you go, the worse it gets. So, yeah, hopefully this will be over soon. Hopefully all the wildfires will be gone, but you never really know when it will be over. You just gotta wait and hope for the best, and fingers crossed we do get that rain.
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Just came back, Colin James on the GOAT. By the way, if you're also in a Canadian band, submit your music right now at madeandplayedincanada.ca. You never know, you might actually hear it on the radio one day. Now here's South African rock band Seether on the GOAT.

0: That was the latest one from Evanescence on the GOAT. Hope you're having a great Saturday so far. It's Nick hanging out with you. It's 2:14. Hopefully you've gotten a chance to check out the rides that are at the Stampede Grounds right now. The Ferris wheel is super cool. When you go up there, you can get some amazing photos. Well, usually now it's kind of smoky, so your photos will have this weird haziness to them, but you know, that's sort of a part of the experience. Yeah, I'm trying to put lipstick on a pig here. The smoke is kind of gross, but rides are fun, and they also have mini donuts and all that other awesome fair stuff. So if you want to check it out, make sure you do that today or tomorrow, because after that it's gonna be gone.
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0: Here's the 2020 weather. Smoky, hot. Yep, that's the forecast for the rest of the day. And kind of tomorrow, we are sitting at 29 air quality warnings in Quesnel, Williams Lake, and 100 Mile. It gets smokier the further south you go. Our high is going to be 30. We might be getting some rain later on, maybe a thunderstorm too. Here's Motley Crue, Wild Side on the GOAT.

0: That was Theory of a Dead Man, Barricade on the Goat. If you want to shop till you drop in PG without spending any of your own money, then go to our website, mycariboonow.com, because this week's prize for week 7 of the 8 weeks of summer, powered by Northern Acreage, is a Tourism Prince George Shop PG getaway. If you're our lucky winner on Monday, you will win a 2-night stay at the Courtyard by Marriott Hotel in Prince George, Trench Brewing gift card, one to Country Creations, Tim Hortons, Homework, Coraline Sporting Goods. You're also going to get $300 for gas thanks to Co-op and a PWB prize pack. All you really have to do is fill out the form and prove you're not a robot. It would be really weird if robots could go shopping, eh? No, that's a people thing. So go to our website, enter, submit it, and good luck.
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0: That was Big Sugar, Dear Mr. Fantasy on the GOAT. Even though it's kind of hot and smoky right now, the Williams Lake Golf Club's championship is still on today. Dale Taylor posted a bunch of photos of all of those trophies on our Facebook page, GOAT FM. They look fantastic. And also, you'll see a bunch of us from the GOAT on the golf course having some fun celebrating Pat Matthews' well-deserved retirement. Thank you for everything you've done for the Caribou, Pat. You are an amazing person, keeping us informed and up to date. You rock. So go show Pat he rocks on the golf course. By the way, the only reason why I'm not there is because, well, I have asthma and it's just too dangerous for me to be out for that long. But I'm there in spirit.
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1: Hello there, I'm Taryn Midzane. The Quesnel Volunteer Fire Department helped rescue a seriously injured mountain biker earlier Friday. Fire Chief Ron Richards says a call came in through the BC Ambulance Service at 12:50 p.m. to the trails behind the Quesnel Rec Center.
2: BC Ambulance and our duty officer were able to locate him on the trail system, and then we had units arrive with a stretcher and a basket, and we were able to reach the patient, load him up in the stretcher and basket, and bring him out to the ambulance.
1: Richard says the patient was stable at the time and was taken to hospital. Mayor Surinder Paul Rather of Williams Lake has spoken out against discriminatory and hateful comments made in the Williams Lake community. The mayor's response was after comments, posts, and threats of violence were made on the Williams Lake Speak Up and other Williams Lake Facebook groups over the last few days, following the city of Williams Lake raising the Pride flag at City Hall on Monday as a symbolic start to Pride in the Puddle Week. Mayor Rather says that hate speech and threats will not be tolerated by the city.
3: Anything hateful, we don't approve the hate in Williams Lake. I personally don't do it. And what action we are taking, there been no discussion at the council table yet.
1: According to city staff, so far only one correspondence to the appropriate municipal channels has come in asking for the pride flag to be taken down. Williams Lake RCMP Staff Sergeant Brad McKinnon also responded to the online threats and comments. McKinnon saying that the RCMP will be taking the online responses seriously, and he encourages anyone who feels threatened or feels their lives are being harassed to go to the Williams Lake Detachment and make a formal case. And starting this Monday, the Caribou Memorial Recreation Complex in Williams Lake will be shut down for its annual maintenance. Director of Community Services Stacey Miranda says it's an important part of preserving the facility and ensuring it remains safe and welcoming for the community. Miranda says the lap, leisure, and hot pools, along with the sauna and steam room, will be closed until September 13th. And from August 31st to September 7th, the fitness center will undergo servicing of existing equipment and cleaning.
4: We will also be ensuring that our new heat recovery project that is 99% complete is all hooked up. One of the main components of the heat recovery is heating the domestic water in the facility, which is going to give us a huge cost saving. So we're really looking forward to that.
1: Miranda says the annual shutdown happens during this time as it is one of their lowest attended weeks that allows staff and contractors to complete the work that can't be accomplished during regular operations at the Caribou Memorial Recreation Complex. And looking at things provincially, the BC Teachers Federation says teachers need a bigger voice in shaping artificial intelligence policies in schools. The union's annual survey shows 80% of teachers in BC are worried that the use of artificial intelligence could negatively impact students' critical thinking skills. BCTF President Carol Gordon says the province issued a high-level guidance on AI use to school districts 2 years ago, but teachers have firsthand knowledge of the impacts of AI.
5: I think what we need is, you know, a table at the provincial level, and we need teachers there, the experts who are in the classroom who are seeing the impacts on students, on learning every single day.
1: Gordon says governments also need to ensure that school districts and employers are properly assessing the privacy if any AI tools are being used in schools. And the province is extending the provincial state of emergency until August 29th due to wildfire risks. With more, here's Vista Radio's provincial reporter, Emily Javeski.
6: BC's government hasn't used any of the emergency powers since it declared a state of emergency on August 8th. But it said Friday the province is still at high risk for intense wildfires. And extending the state of emergency for 7 more days will ensure the province has access to those powers if needed. It allows BC more access to emergency resources and the ability to issue orders like travel restrictions and fuel rationing. Emily Joveski, Vista News, Victoria.
1: And in national news, Prime Minister Mark Carney is having Canada fight back as Canada has suspended trade talks with the United States and is promising a dollar-for-dollar retaliation against new American tariffs. The United States imposed a 50% tariffs overnight on roughly $28 billion in Canadian goods, which Prime Minister Mark Carney says the last-minute changes to a proposed agreement were unfair and raised questions about whether Washington could be trusted to honor a deal. The White House says the measures respond to Canada's treatment of American dairy, alcohol, and vehicles. The tariffs apply to even goods covered by the Canada-US-Mexico trade agreement, although that agreement is in force. Carney says additional support for Canadian workers and businesses will be announced in the coming days. And looking at the Caribou forecast, warm and sunny with clouds and chances of showers late in the afternoon and evening across the region. Highs reaching up to around 30 degrees through the day. Tonight is looking to have mainly clouds with showers and risk of thunderstorms and cooling down to lows of around 13 degrees. Sun and showers looking to stay through the weekend. Tomorrow is looking to have showers and then a mix of sun and clouds. Highs of 25 degrees during the day, then cooling to lows of around 11. Still with a mix of clouds and showers. Get news alerts directly to your inbox by signing up today at mycariboonow.com.
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Smells Age of Electric, singing about that thing you keep losing. You're listening to The GOAT. I hope you're having a great Saturday. And by the way, there was a bear seen on Scout Island. Yeah, on the causeway at 6 in the morning. And yeah, bears are cute, but from a distance.

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0: Now, Sublime on the Goat. So a few moments ago, I told you that somebody spotted a bear, a very large black bear, on Scout Island. It was seen on the causeway 6 a.m. this morning. And some people have been saying, oh, look, the bears, we need to help them. Let's feed them because they were displaced from wildfires and stuff like that. Now, on the surface, that sounds like a good idea. You know, it's great to help out animals, but that could actually be a terrible idea because if they get used to eating people food and people feeding them, they will start to, you know, only rely on that as a food source, and they will always look for people to feed them. And when they start not being able to get the food, that is when they could become aggressive. So the good thing is to just stay back. If you see a bear, don't approach it, and obviously don't feed it. Let's leave nature. Let's let wildlife stay wild and admire it from a distance.
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0: It's 321. Close enough to 320. Here's your 2020 weather. It is super hazy and smoky right now in southern parts of the Caribou and also in Williams Lake. If you have asthma, you're definitely going to want to consider wearing an N95 mask because those regular cloth ones or surgical ones, those are not good enough to keep out the smoke particles. They're too fine. So a respirator is the best way to protect yourself if you're sensitive to smoke. We are sitting at 29. Our high is going to be 30. We might be getting some rain later on, maybe a thunderstorm. Let's hope it's just rain. We don't need any new fires to be sparked. Tonight, we are going to be falling down to 13. Same thing, and also same thing for tomorrow. And our high is going to be 25. Here's Queen on the Goat.

0: That was Nickelback, Bones for the Crows on the Goat. By the way, that one is going to be on their brand new album, Everything Under the Sun, which is going to be dropping on October 30th. Also, their latest song featuring John 5, Rattle the Cage, is also going to be on it. For the other songs, we'll have to wait and see. The thing is, this is going to be the first Nickelback album since 2022. 4 years since the last album. Okay, that's a little bit of a wait, so it better be a great album.
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0: If you're also in a Canadian band, just like the Matthew Good Band, go to madeandplayedincanada.ca and submit your music. You never know. You might actually hear it on the GOAT one day, and not just on the GOAT here in town. 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And it's also accessible all over the world to anyone who wants to discover new Canadian music. My name is Nick Iatropoulos. That's it for me. Thank you for spending part of your Saturday with me right here on The GOAT. And have a great rest of your weekend. I'll see you on Monday.
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7: Donations to the War Amps have a lasting impact on amputees. Today, your support gives them the artificial limbs and resources they need for everyday activities and learning to live with amputation. 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The War Amps is committed to improving the quality of life for Canadian amputees, but this wouldn't be possible without you. To learn how your donation helps, visit waramps.ca.
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2: 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It's the highway that runs north-south throughout much of the Caribou. But there are other very important highways that lead you to very important places. There's Highway 20. It takes you from Williams Lake to Bella Coola. And there's Highway 26. It starts just north of Quesnel and ends in Barkerville. Many highways, many destinations. Wherever you may be in the Caribou, wherever your plans to go, whichever highway you take, drive safely.
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